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0: definitely slide into a vibe right here, baby. Song number three, Janice STFU. That's that Drake right here on 89 Jams. Miami's number one for hip-hop and R&B. Turning up with your turn-up partners on the grind. All the way live inside Miami's Most Wanted. Top five countdown. And that's right, Jams fam. Keep pushing your favorite song to the top because we almost there. It's your girl, She Dracules.
1: And DJ Lucky C. Yeah, man, we are almost there to song number one. Anxious to see what that's going to be tonight. And we also are looking out for guest DJs to announce the number one song. Call us up right now, 866-991-JAMZ as we slide into song number two. 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

0: right here on 89 Jams, Miami's number one for hip-hop and R&B. Big vibe with your turn-up partners on the grind all the way live inside Miami's Most Wanted Top 5 Countdown. And that's right, Jams fan, we definitely moving and grooving. And finally, at the top, man, about to see what song number one is going to be. It's your girl, She's Hercules.
1: And DJ Lucky C. Bless up to all of our Jams fam, all of our turn-up partners that made this happen tonight. Boy, y'all love this song just as much as we do because it

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10: 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This is what Miami sounds like.
11: 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You know the old sugar daddy. They be tricking, they tell them girls.

0: Definitely a smooth vibe with Mariah the Scientist. Is It a Crime? Right here on 89 Jams, Miami's number one for hip hop and R&B. Riding out with the Turn Up Partners on the grind. And yes, Jams fam, you know how we do each and every night, man. We're going to be gearing up for y'all to talk your ish tonight, and we're going to turn up this whole hour. It's your girl, she Hercules.
1: 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Any shout outs, any requests, anything.

0: Yeah, French Montana got one, baby. That's that smoking part two right here on 89 Jams, Miami's number one for hip hop and R&B. Turning up with your turn up partners on the grind in a major way tonight. You already know how we ride out each and every night. And we want y'all to call us up to talk your ish. We know y'all got a lot to say, man. It's girl, she Hercules.
1: And DJ Lucky C. We want to know what you're getting into for the weekend. We want to know what you eating for dinner tonight. Uh-huh. We also want to know who you think is going to win the big versus tonight, B2K or Pretty Ricky. Tap in with us right now. Talk your ish, 866-991-JAMZ. 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

0: got something you need to get off your chest. 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
5: Irvin calling from Broward County. 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You know what I mean? 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
6: That's right, soldier. 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It's 99 Jams. Hey, now.
0: Ladies, when was the last time you did something just for you? 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

0: Loving this one from Chris Brown, baby. It's called Obvious. Right here on 89 Jams. Miami's number one for hip-hop and R&B. Slider with your turn up partners on the grind. And Jams fam, you know how we do. We about to go all the way up tonight for that 9 o'clock shutdown mix and make a movie, baby. Hey, it's your girl, She Hercules.
1: And DJ Lucky. See, we definitely have to make a movie tonight. We got to figure out who is going to win this versus B2K or The Crib, Pretty Ricky. You should already know who we riding with. So we definitely going to get into a vibe in less than 10 minutes. So keep a lot with us as we continue to rep for The Crib. 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

DJ Lucky C is rocking with you for a very special night for all of the millennials out there. If you grew up in the 2000s, the early 2000s, mid-2000s, you are glued, locked in for this big versus going down tonight. Pretty Ricky the Crib versus B2K. So you already know what I'm about to do, man. I'm about to catch a major vibe. And I want to know who you think is going to win the big versus tonight, Pretty Ricky or B2K. 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You know your turn-up partners. We're going to get in our bag. We're going to catch a major vibe. You know we finna rep for the Crib 305. So let's turn up a little bit, man. You know what it is. It's 99 Jams. Hey.

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1: In the North Miami Monster, DJ Lucky C, just catching a major vibe, getting in this pocket because the big verses is starting like right now.
0: Uh-huh.
1: 2K versus Pretty Ricky. 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We are Team Pretty Ricky. 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

0: put on this thing, little engine cut. Watch it there, watch it there.
1: That's right, baby. We vibing tonight right here on 89 Jams. Miami's number one for hip hop and R&B. Turn it up with your turn up partners on the grind. And boy, hey, we going all the way up for this 9 o'clock shutdown mix, man. It's your girl, she Jerky Lee.
2: And the North Miami Monster DJ Lucky C, a very special edition of the 9 o'clock shutdown mix because it's a versus going down tonight. If you grew up in the early 2000s, mid-2000s, you are glued to your phone screens right now. B2K, Pretty Ricky. I ain't know B2K was talking real sporty like this.
1: Hey, they talking tonight.
2: I don't like how they talking to the crib. Right. Like, I don't like that.
1: They going off right now, man. And, you know, the crib going to represent, though. You know what I'm saying? You seen Pleasure came. He said, this is exactly how I sound on my records. You better recognize what?
2: Yeah.
1: Got that jazz five.
2: Man. If you're not tuned in, you better jump on Instagram right now. Watch your verses with your turn up partners, man. We're going to be glued all night long watching this with you. And we got to let you know the world famous 9 o'clock shutdown mix is all sponsored by Attorney Big Al at 1-800-HURT-123. 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We got to make it make sense in that next hour right here on 99 Jams. Hey now.
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7: Whoa, whoa, whoa, whoa, whoa,
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0: put me any place on the map, cause I'm him. 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Somebody tell them people Mr. Hem is here.
1: Yeah, we definitely coming back on a vibe, baby. That's that Mr. Hem. T.I. right here on 89 Jams. Miami's number one for hip-hop and R&B. Partying with Eternal Partners on the grind. And, of course, each and every night, oh, we try to make it make sense, man. And this time, a night on South Beach turned into a trip to jail after police say a man kept yelling, telling everybody he was an FBI agent. It's your girl, she's Hercules.
2: And DJ Lucky C, what in the Men in Black is going on down there in South Beach, man? Sir, what? And what's going on with all these old Florida men in the news? Just making all kind of bad decisions. We got to try to make this make sense. This hour, keep it locked with your turn up partners. We definitely going to try to figure out, is it a crime? Yeah, it sure was. So here's that Mariah the Scientist on 99 Jams. Hey now.

0: Definitely sliding with a vibe from Chris Brown, baby. It's called Obvious. Right here on 89 Jams. Might be number one for hip-hop and R&B. Turning up with your turn-up partners on the grind. Trying to make it make sense this hour, man. Because we got Miami Beach police saying a 61-year-old man tried to pull rank at a South Beach nightclub by claiming he worked for the FBI, man. It's your girl, she Jerry Lee.
1: And DJ Lucky C. Yeah, I don't understand how he thought that was going to work.

if, especially if you don't have a real bag, sir. Like, you, they were just supposed to take your word. They were supposed to believe you, man. This is crazy. Only a South Florida man, especially a Florida man, would try to pull this off. Mm-hmm. We're going to get into the details in less than 10 minutes, but let's get back to the party. It's a motion party right here on 99 Jams. Hey, now.

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0: turn up partners are locked in, but we gotta pause. Because what we're looking at right now ain't making no kind of sense. This is Make It Make Sense on 99 Jams, Miami's number one for hip hop and R&B.
1: Yeah, Jams fam, let's try to make this one make sense because we got a Florida man in the news out here screaming, I'm the FBI, and it definitely don't make no sense at all. It's your girl, She Jerky Lee.
2: And DJ Lucky C. Yeah, I don't understand how this is going on, man. A 61-year-old man is facing charges after Miami Beach police say he walked into a South Beach nightclub, claimed he was an FBI agent, and started causing a disturbance while allegedly intoxicated. Officers say he repeatedly identified himself as a federal law enforcement agent, threatened to launch an internal investigation into the club, and even resisted arrest before being taken back into custody. He now faces charges including falsely impersonating an officer, disorderly conduct, and resisting an officer without violence, with a judge setting his bond at $3,100. Now, sir, why did he think that? What is going on in the world today? What did you hope to accomplish by saying, yeah, I'm going to shut this club now, I'm going to do an internal investigation? Do you not know what internal investigation means? I don't know. I'm so confused.
1: He definitely went too far with it. He was a drunk FBI agent at that. They probably cut him off is what happened. He had too many drinks. And he said, you know what? Matter of fact, I'm an FBI agent, so I could just shut you down, you know? So I don't know. Like you said, Lucko, we got to try to make this one make sense. Jams fans, tap in on that Free the Official 99 Jams app. Get on that open mic feature and talk with us, please. As we get back into a vibe, though, we trying to spin that. Is that your Miami?

0: Danny is waking up with the Morning Hustle, featuring L'Oreal, Kyle Santilli, and Alton Walker.
1: I wake up with them
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3: And you already know what weekend it is.
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3: The worst weekend of the year, Father's Day, and we don't like how y'all treating the fathers and.
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3: Preach, preacher.
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5: Is this going left? Oh, I'm sorry. 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

Drake with a little H face, man. It's like, you know, Jams Miami's number one for hip hop and R&B. 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
1: 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Huh, that sounds so rich. This is

0: that sexy red and key glock, baby. Hang with a bad chick right here on 89 Jams. Miami's number one for hip hop and R&B. Turning up with your turn up partners on the grind. You already know how we do each and every night, man. We trying to let you know what's on and popping in the culture. And we got to talk about this story real quick because we got a legendary radio and TV personality that's making headlines after a domestic dispute that led to serious charges and a judge ordering him to stay away from his own family. It's your girl, she Hercules.
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0: 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No stress. 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Just you, your girls, and Bryson Tiller.
1: 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It's your boy, Bryson Tiller.
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0: it back in the flesh. Ooh. Yeah.
1: Drake with a straight vibe, baby, shebang. Right here on 89 Jams, Miami's number one for hip-hop and R&B. Sliding with your turn-up partners on the grind, letting you know what's on and popping in the culture. Jams family, we talking about this story right here because what originally started with allegations of text

0: making his way through the legal system. And this is just wild, man. Big Tigger has been on our TV screens, on our radios for like the past 25, 30 years. Never really seemed to get in any trouble. But now this is what's being reported. Definitely want to see how this plays out before I make my opinion known, man.
1: Absolutely, man. We definitely got to see how.

this rolls out, and we gonna keep you up to date, Jams fam. You know we gonna have all the details on deck as that story unfolds, but all you gotta do is keep it live, man. We gonna keep it a vibe too. We gotta pop that thing. Here's the baby.

0: Boss Baby Ricky Rose with Mix in Miami right here on 89 Jams. Miami's number one for hip hop and R&B. Big vibe with your turn up partners on the grind. Still in the building, still letting you know what's on and popping in the culture. But we was talking about gaming and GTA last night, but your next Xbox could cost you hundreds more than it does today, man. Find out which consoles are getting hit with major price increases, man. It's your girl, she Jerkulees.
1: And DJ Lucky C. Gamers, your wallet is about to take a hit, man. Microsoft has announced that the Xbox console prices are increasing August 1st, with the 512 gigabyte models going up by $100 and the 1 terabyte models jumping up by $150 due to the rise in storage and memory costs. This means that the Xbox Series S 512 gigabyte will cost about $500 and the Xbox Series X Digital will be about $750 and the Xbox Series X with disk drive will climb to about $800. That's crazy.
0: Oof, yeah, nobody getting Xbox in my family. Now, we just gonna stick with that PlayStation, man. That is wild. It never used to be like that. Bring back Nintendo 64, man. That's when the good old days was happening. But we gonna get back to the vibes as well, Jazz fam. Is it a crime? Here's that Mariah the Scientist.

0: Miami. You ever hear a song and suddenly start texting somebody you know you shouldn't be texting? 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
1: And nobody creates those feelings like Kehlani. She's bringing the Kehlani World Tour to South Florida. Trust us, tickets are moving faster than rent in Miami.

0: 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Just like Kehlani is. Just
1: like Kehlani is. Kehlani. Hey, what's good? It's Kehlani.
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0: We've been slaying these tickets and so much more. Oh, yeah. It's been an absolute movie tonight. It's your girl, She Jerk, your leads.
1: And DJ Lucky C. Bless up to all of our Turn Up partners that bag these tickets to go see Bryson Tiller to get these last minute tickets to see Ye this Sunday. Yeah, man, it feels good to hook up our Turn Up partners to go to these exclusive concerts and all that. Mm-hmm. But yeah, we back up in the building tomorrow for Friday. Woo. We getting ready for another weekend. So you already know what to do. Keep it locked right here. But most importantly, be safe out there. We will see you at 7 p.m. tomorrow. Bless up to all of the birthday people out there. Here is our gift to you. Ride Wave 25.

0: Ladies, when was the last time you did something just for you? 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
3: 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That's right. We doing it big. Right on 99 Jams. Another one. Let's go.

0: 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Eating this money with DJ Nasty 305.
1: Got my girl Sylvia. She's in the building. Representing the 305.
2: You already know.
1: Which rapper became the first hip hop artist to win a Pulitzer Prize in 2018? What was his name? You got 4 seconds.
3: Pass.
1: Your new name is Pass. 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It ain't Sylvia no more. It's Pass. What school did you go to? Pass.

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0: 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The most competitive basketball league on earth is on CBS this Saturday. 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
1: All too much drugs, trying to see a candlelight. 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

0: 3 years back. The most competitive basketball league on earth is on CBS this Saturday. Big Three All-Star Dwight Howard and the LA Riot take on Greg Monroe and the Dallas Power. Then in another clash of undefeated teams, Earl Clark and Coach Steven Jackson lead the DMV Trilogy against Montrezl Harrell, Coach Dr. J, and the Chicago Triplets. 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
1: And nobody creates those feelings like Kehlani. 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
1: 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Ooh, these people in this car next to me are about to think I'm crazy singing this song. Mind your business. 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
1: 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It's Pass. 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

0: building, baby. Morning Hustle is here.
1: It's Friday then. It's Saturday, Sunday. It's Friday then. Okay, I'm not going
2: to
1: do it
2: by myself. I paid
1: him to perform it. I mean, this is crazy.
0: You didn't even get to my part.
1: I mean, but you usually come in before
0: no,
1: all that.
0: No, my part comes in at 8.
1: Oh, you at least give me a
2: give me my money back, oh, Alton. I paid you to do that.
0: All right, well, it's Friday morning, Miami. We're in the building. L'Oreal, good morning. Alton, good morning. Kyle Santillan, I'm here. We are ready to get this day started now. Listen, we're going into the weekend. A lot of people are going to be looking for love outside this weekend. It's summertime, okay? But right now, we want to know, why are you single?
2: Isn't it crazy? Like, that's so me. I get into relationships through the summer. Like, it's supposed to be through the winter.
0: That's what I thought, because I thought most people break up around Memorial Day.
3: Memorial Day.
0: Yeah, and that way you can go into the summer being single.
2: Yeah, but some people break up during the winter so they don't have to buy gifts.
3: Yeah, that's what I break up.
0: That's a good point too. That's a good point too. Okay. Well, when we come back, we go into the phone lines. We want to find out, why are you single? But first, it's time for Kyle's message of the day.
2: Am I?
4: Yeah. Listen up. Here's some quick inspiration to start your day.
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0: Kyle's message of the day today is create your own vibes. Create your own vibes.
2: You the vibe.
0: Listen, you can't run around trying to chase everybody else's motion. You can't run around trying to be where everybody else is trying to be. Sometimes you might have to sit your ass down and create the vibe that you're looking for. Create the experience that you're chasing. You know what I mean? You have the power to build. You have the power to be creative. You have the power to use your imagination to create around you what it is that you're looking for in other places. Because if not, you'll just be running all over the place all of the time for your entire life trying to catch up with what everybody else got going on, when you really could just say, you know what would I like my immediate space to look like? What would I like my immediate space to feel like? I think I'll create my own vibes. You know, a lot of people get to the point where, you know, instead of maybe going out, you know what I'm saying, they create that club vibe in their basement or something like that. Or a lot of people, instead of going to the movies, maybe they create that home theater space in their crib. Like, this is what I mean by that. And it's not limited to that, but those are just examples of, if this is something that you want, why not create it for yourself? Okay, so when you're out there today and you're thinking about, man, I can't get to everything, I can't do everything, but I do have control over my immediate space, Kyle's message of the day today is create your own vibes.
2: That's right, and mine is simple. I just laugh stuff off because prison don't cook the kind of food I like.
0: Okay? I hear that.
2: I'm not going there.
0: I hear that. Right. All right, when we come back, we go into the phone lines. Keep it real as we go into the weekend. Why are you single with your single ass?
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0: All right, now stick around. The lowdown's coming up next. What we got?
2: Tell me again. Can we be brothers and friends? Is it brothers or lovers?
0: It's lovers.
2: I don't know. August Alsina said it's both. Ooh. We'll talk about him. Plus, it looks like Angela Simmons is talking about her big trick moments, okay? Apparently, somebody done spent six figures plus on her. We'll talk all about it. Just that's one gift. We'll talk all about it coming up in the lowdown.
0: That's going down in 10 minutes. Don't move.
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0: 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Good morning, Snap. How's that traffic looking this morning in the 305 and the 954?
6: 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Call 866-954-MORE. In Broward County at this time, there are no reported accidents or delays. Taking a ride to the other side in the 305. We're looking at police activity. An accident has three right lanes blocked. I-95 southbound at Northwest 79th Street. There is stop and go traffic from Northwest 125th Street. 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Change wisely. And, of course, 99 Jams fam on the other side. We'll continue the conversation with L'Oreal's Lowdown up next on The Morning Hustle.
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0: 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It's there right now. And guess what else? It's free.
1: There you go. You know what else is free? Finding out why God ain't pleased.
2: Man, we got my boy Cupid Shuffle. I don't know why we got to put a shuffle behind him. It's just Cupid.
0: We got a brand new dance.
2: You know, everybody been talking about this game that, you know, we created. We've been trying to find a name with it for it. I think we came up with something. It's called Check Your Temperature. I think that's what we went with it.
3: Yeah, that's what
0: I like.
2: All right, let me, you know,
3: something like that.
2: Yeah, I think we, you know what? We're going to just keep on getting new names.
0: Temperature check.
2: We're going to figure it out. But it's a good game. And Cupid going to join us. We had El Mean do it. We had Eric Billinger do it. We're going to see if Cupid can hit the right notes.
1: All right, stick around. That's coming up next. And God ain't pleased. Don't move.
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6: In Broward County, at this time, still no reported accidents or delays. Taking a ride to the other side in the 305. There is a crash. The off-ramp right lane is blocked. I-95 southbound off-ramp to Airport Expressway, I-195. Also, a closure due to a stall. Palmetto Express southbound between Northwest 58th Street and Northwest 25th Street. Lastly, in the Doral area, emergency vehicles has the left lane blocked. Palmetto Expressway southbound before Northwest 36th Street. 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Mornings at the house are impossible. Two kids can't find their shoes and the sink starts leaking. So post task on Airtasker. Soon, the sink's fixed and the tasker installs a robot litter box that the cat hates. Go to airtasker.com or download the app Airtasker. Get anything done. And of course, 99 Jams fam on the other side. You know what it is. I'll tell you what it is. God ain't pleased. Up next on the Morning Hustle.
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2: All right, y'all. Y'all know I usually do the God ain't pleased on Friday. But every once in a while, we get a guest, and we got to switch it up. So what we call it now, check your temperature.
27: Oh, period.
2: Yeah. Huh. We got Cupid in the building.
28: I don't know what's about to happen.
2: Oh, so again, we had Eric Billinger do it.
28: Okay.
2: We had Elmine.
27: Yeah. Alton has done it.
2: I've messed
27: he
2: up.
27: Sings along. Done.
2: Real so
27: sings.
2: Basically, it's a game we play.
28: Okay.
2: I'm going to give you a song.
28: Okay.
2: You have to start singing it in the key you think it's in, originally in.
28: Okay.
2: And then
28: okay.
2: After you do it, we're going to play it to see if you match it up. Now,
28: oh, boy.
2: Eric Billinger, he's going to be spot on.
27: He nailed it.
2: You know what I mean? He got one wrong. I think it was Superstar. He got one wrong. He was like a half a no off.
27: You told him he had two wrong, though, but it's okay.
2: So we're going to check it. You ready?
28: Woo, here we go.
2: All right. The first song, we got to go with Cupid from 112.
27: Yes!
28: Let's do it.
27: My favorite.
29: Girl, if I told you I love you, that doesn't mean that I don't care.
2: I've been bumping.
29: Yeah.

0: Yeah. I'm gonna do that for the next. I'm gonna do that for the next. See if somebody noticed.
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1: 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I love the song. I'm used to it by now.
2: We tired now.
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0: All right, when we come back, man, Candy's on the line, and she's going to try to win $1,000 in that $1,000 cash grab.
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0: All right, man, we're checking those Miami streets with traffic. Here's Rob O'Snap. Good morning, homie.
5: 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Call 866-954-MORE. In Broward County, at this time, still no reported accidents or delays. Taking a ride to the other side in the 305. There is a crash. The off-ramp right lane is blocked. I-95 southbound off-ramp to Airport Expressway, I-195. Also, a closure due to a stall. Palmetto Express, southbound between Northwest 58th Street and Northwest 25th Street. Lastly, in the Doral area, emergency vehicles has the left lane blocked. Palmetto Expressway, southbound before Northwest 36th Street. 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Get anything done. And, of course, 99 Jams fam, we got Candy on the line. We up next with that $1,000 cash grab. We'll do that on the Morning Hustle on 99 Jams. Good morning.
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0: On another note, Miami is basically getting a month-long international block party. Y'all see what's going on at Bayfront Park? It is the place to be. The FIFA Fan Festival is giving Miami that big event summer energy, soccer, music, food, and people from all over the world. It's just beautiful to see. And the World Cup's impact goes beyond just tourism. Lastly, South Florida summer vibes are here. Outdoor events, sporting gatherings, cultural celebrations, and ways to enjoy Miami without breaking the bank. You can do it all here. Good morning, Pompano. You're waking up to 79 degrees with a high of 92. And good morning, Parine. We're waking up to 79 degrees with a high of 94. 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
1: This is the Morning Hustle on 99 Jams, Miami's number one for hip hop and R&B. Good morning. All right, Des Moines Hustle's in the building. The lowdown is up next. What we got?
2: That's right. And it looks like you're never too old to break up. Okay. It's some pretty sad news going down. Plus, it looks like Kanye West is being snubbed yet again, but this time he has a little protection. Now, speaking of protection, this woman should have protected herself when she decided to jump out the window and do something outrageous. We'll talk all about her coming up in the lowdown.
1: All right, y'all. Stick around. That's happening in 10 minutes.
3: We are the Morning Hustle.
1: 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How's it looking out there, bro?
4: 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In Broward County, at this time, still no reported accidents or delays. Taking a ride to the other side in the 305. There is a crash. The off-ramp right lane is blocked. I-95 southbound off-ramp to Airport Expressway, I-195. Also, a closure due to a stall. Palmetto Express southbound between Northwest 58th Street and Northwest 25th Street. Lastly, in the Doral area, emergency vehicles has the left lane blocked. Palmetto Expressway southbound before Northwest 36th Street. 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
0: Hey, yo, it's L'Oreal, Kyle Santillan, Alton Walker in the building.
2: And we have an extremely special guest, somebody that has got you out your seats plenty of times. I don't care if you've been to the wedding, to the cookout, all that good stuff. The king, the line dance king, okay, yes, is what we call him. Yes, Cupid is in the building.
3: To the right.
4: My bad, that may be too high.
5: Tenor voice right there.
4: Yeah, that was too high right there. Yeah. What's going on?
5: Man, good, bro. Man, good to be in the city, man. Like, line dancing is in full throttle, bro.
2: Can you believe? Oh, my God. So, you have one of the biggest songs when it comes to any kind of celebration that black folks have, right? Mm-hmm. The Cupid Shuffle has been, I think that's like one of the first dances that a lot of people learned,
5: yeah,
2: right?
5: Yeah. 2007.
2: Yes, wow. And now you see thing, like all these trends with the TikTok, tickety-tackety dances.
4: We were tired of Let You Slide. We was we're
2: never tired of the Electric Slide.
4: I was tired of it. Cupid Shuffle, I'm like, I'm glad we got something other than Electric Slide. That's all we had.
5: It was Electric Slide, and then it was Cha-Cha Slide in 97. And then it was a big gap. Like, nobody had one out.
2: Yeah.
5: And then I came with Shuffle. And then I just started doing them back-to-back. So that's what kind of made it into a genre, because technically, in theory, Electric Slide wasn't a line dance song initially.
2: They made it because you're giving instructions in the song.
5: Right.
2: They just, hey, who came up with the Electric Slide dance?
4: Have you ever
2: did the background?
5: No. I don't know that one. I think that's a little too far back. But
2: did you ever hear the rumor that it's about a vibrator?
5: Yeah.
4: I didn't know. Was it?
2: Yes.
4: I'm never dancing that again.
5: You never heard that rumor?
4: I'm glad you told me, but I won't do it again.
2: He said he's never did.
4: Let me find out the Cupid Shuffle about that naked baby.
2: What's the Cupid Shuffle? Is that what it's about?
5: No, we had
2: a hidden message.
5: No, specific. To the right, to the left. None of the Greek gods.
2: You know?
5: Nah, bro.
2: What about Flex? Flex, is that a little hidden message in there?
5: Throw that hip out. Like, Flex was the first line dance that, one of the first line dances where you could actually, like, hip thrust and, like, get all the way down. Like, I wanted to make something that was a little more edgy than just to the left, to the right, step, you know?
0: Hustlers, you're locked in right now, man. Cupid is in the building hanging out with us on the Morning Hustle Show. 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
9: 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In Broward County, we're dealing with two separate issues. Slow traffic, I-95 northbound between Copens Road and Hillsborough Boulevard. Also, a vehicle fire in the Sunrise area. The off-ramp right lane is blocked. Sawgrass Expressway northbound off-ramp to Oakland Park Boulevard. Take it a ride to the other side in the 305. There is slow traffic. Dolphin Expressway eastbound between Northwest 57th Avenue and Northwest 12th Avenue. Lastly, a disabled vehicle has the right lane blocked. Dolphin Expressway westbound at Northwest 12th Avenue. There is stop and go traffic from I-95. 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
9: Good morning. 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
10: Jada Jackson. 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
9: Boom. 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

0: Hey, yo, it's Tamona Hustle, L'Oreal, Kyle Santilli, and Alton Walker is here. And listen, man, yes, you heard right. If you're feeling like you might want to do a little line dance right now, that's because we got Cupid in the building. You know what I mean?
1: I didn't know, because Flex came out like 5 years ago. It felt like it was new, like it just came out. So what did you do to... Did you rebrand it? What happened?
2: So my strategy with that type of stuff is I don't move on to second singles fast.
3: Smart.
2: Because I know I don't have the machine to like, you know, like when a song comes out and everybody knows it at one time.
3: That's right.
2: I don't have that kind of, like, okay. That's not how I operate. It's like, I'm going to go to Atlanta, Birmingham, South Carolina, then I'm going to come down to Tallahassee. And as it spread, it builds organically. So with organic music, organic music has a longer shelf life.
3: That's right.
2: Mm. You know what I'm saying? Mm-hmm. So it's people that still discovering Flex right now, but I dropped that during COVID.
3: And I will say, like, shout out to Geronimo, one of the DJs that we work with. He played Flex to the ground. First of all, I was like, why y'all calling it Flex? Because I was saying, move your body. Because I could have sworn that's what it was saying.
2: Yeah.
3: Do people get your lyrics wrong a lot as well?
2: Oh, yeah. The directions. left foot, then left foot. You know, for shuffle, I say to the right, to the right. Yeah. They'll be like to the left. I'm like, that's...
1: Yeah.
2: You know, but it's cool. As long as you're saying the direction is fine. But yeah, I saw something the other day with Jermaine Dupri and Jagged Edge. And they were working on a song. And they were saying that, move, yo. Yeah. Exactly what you said.
3: See?
2: And
3: I was like, it sounds like move. Yeah, yeah. Why you ain't tell us it was Flex?
2: Man, it's funny because, you know, initially a lot of people thought that was T-Pain.
1: Right. Mm-hmm. Yeah. People to this day don't know
2: Big fact.
1: It's you.
2: Yeah.
1: I'd be like, you know that's Cupid. They'd be like,
2: now,
1: no.
2: Now, mind you, the song goes, Cupid.
3: Yeah.
2: Oh, yeah.
3: Clearly, we're not listening. We heard Move Your Body and it's Flex. And the name of the song.
1: Yeah, my
3: What about that. A remix with T-Pain? Would you be willing
2: to? Pain, if you listen to it, you know I've been in your inbox.
1: Let's get it.
2: Like, hey, bro. Like,
3: I wonder why maybe he didn't see it. Because sometimes I got like three different shelves of DMs. So.
1: That'd be a dope remix.
2: Pain is one of my favorite artists in life. So I understand, like, he records when he records, and he's kind of in a space where, man, that dude making so much money doing video games. However, I will leave a verse open.
3: I want to hear that.
1: Let's do it.
2: I will leave a verse open because, Jesus, if that happened, bro, that's another 10 years on the record.
3: Sure.
1: Yeah.
2: For sure.
1: Let's do it.
3: Now, let's talk about your brand new record, because mm-hmm. this is something that people are going to hear for another 20 years,
2: right.
3: So tell them all about it.
2: Giddy up, man. You know, I think Flex needed a little brother. Because everybody, like, you know, they still want to move in that time, and that tempo is just so familiar. So I did one called Giddy Up, but I really wanted to show my vocals on it, you know. And I keep my dances simple because I make dances for the dancing impaired. You know what I'm saying?
1: Yeah, because I told my
3: Achilles. Like Alton. Yeah. Kyle, who, you know, also can't dance. I'm not the greatest dancer either. I mean, I got a little something to me.
2: Yeah.
3: But...
2: You know, if you could do Flex, you could do Giddy Up. It's super easy.
1: Yeah, because that to me a mess.
3: They got I don't know how to do that.
2: That's trigonometry, bro.
1: Yeah that's crazy.
3: Giddy up. Y'all gotta giddy up and go get Giddy Up right now.
2: Yep. It's out on all streaming platforms. Super easy, man. Video's out. And of course, I say the directions in the song.
3: Okay.
2: So you can, it's not hard.
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0: All right, there it is. Right about now, let's check in with our guy Snap. What's going on these streets, bro?
6: 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Call 866-954-MORE. In Broward County, we're still dealing with slow traffic. I-95 northbound between Sample Road and Hillsborough Boulevard. Taking a ride to the other side in the 305. You may be experiencing slowdown traffic. Dolphin Expressway eastbound between Northwest 72nd Avenue and Northwest 12th Avenue. 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My brother DJ Juice. But a pair of tickets to the Neo Trap Soul Tour starting Bryson Tiller. Special guest Ty Dolla $ign. It's going down October 10th at the I Think Financial Amphitheater, West Palm Beach. 866-991-JAMZ. 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
6: I'm just really excited for what we got going on. Earlier this week, we were informed that Giannis Antetokounmpo joining your Miami Heat. And all I'm saying is the headlines has been off the chain ever since. What's the next move? Imagine, can we bring LeBron back? He up for a contract renewal, I'm just saying. On another note, Miami is basically getting a month-long international block party. Y'all see what's going on at Bayfront Park? It is the place to be. The FIFA Fan Festival is giving Miami that big event summer energy, soccer, music, food, and people from all over the world. It's just beautiful to see. The World Cup's impact goes beyond just tourism. Lastly, South Florida summer vibes are here. Outdoor events, sporting gatherings, cultural celebrations, and ways to enjoy Miami without breaking the bank. You can do it all here. Good morning, Pompano. You're waking up to 79 degrees with a high of 92. And good morning, Pariah. We're waking up to 79 degrees with a high of 94. 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

0: Boy, snap. You heard what he said, right?
1: Huh?
0: He got Giannis. You heard that? You heard that, Ramo? He got Giannis.
1: Yeah.
0: You heard that?
1: Oh, he was the reason they brought Giannis down here.
0: Hey, what?
1: That's what I'm talking about. All right.
0: Nah, Miami. I'm going to keep it real, though. I walked in the studio today, and the only thing Ramo could think about was me wearing Heat Knicks, wearing them Knicks jersey yesterday.
1: It looked weird. It looked weird. I mean, you had a Knicks hat on, the Bridges jersey on. You had the Knicks socks, Knicks underwears. Socks.
0: Hey, yo.
1: It was boxers. They were boxers. You had the chancletas.
0: Finally, I could put that to rest. I mean, put that to bed.
1: I'm going to find a picture, though. I'm going to find a picture. I mean.
0: That's right, baby. We commercial free inside that Open Your Eyes morning mix. But Rabo,
1: yes, sir.
0: Last night, that thing went down.
1: Last night was lit. I ain't even going to lie, though. My eyes couldn't stay through the whole situation.
0: Nah, I know you got to be up here early, but I get you.
1: But what I also learned was, boy, brothers ain't in shape the way they used to be.
0: Hey, yo, you ain't got to do them boys like that. Them boys still got they sexy on, you know?

0: Hey, listen, them boys, I ain't gonna lie, I don't know what B2K had going on.
1: Hey.
0: They should have never said nothing. Like, you should have never tried. No, you can't try no Florida guys.
1: Uh-uh.
0: Like,
1: no, you can't.
0: Can't try Florida people like that, bro.
1: We came out lit, though.
0: Yeah.
1: Listen, that red was lit.
0: Hey, that red was lit.
1: That's fire.
0: That's right. If you ain't know, it went down last night, the verses between Pretty Ricky and B2K, and Pretty Ricky rocked the brooms out. They done swept them boys. Mm. Yes. Just like Florida do it, baby. We win.

0: city lit right now.
1: Oh, nah, we vibing, man. It's Friday.
0: These FIFA games are like shebang. Anything going on at Bayfront Park, shebang.
1: Shebang. Yo, you know what's crazy, though, bro?
0: What?
1: Like, I went to Japan.
0: Uh-huh.
1: And, like, Japan is in, like they're in the next round. Like, that's crazy.
0: There you go.
1: I brought some juice to Japan.
0: I see what you got going on. Anyways.
1: That's right, baby. You already know. That world famous commercial free.

0: Shabang.
1: Shabang. Giannis Antetokounmpo's on the Heat. Shabang.
0: I don't gotta wear no more Knicks stuff.
1: Shabang.
0: Hey, and speaking of shebang, Robbo, I need to know what's trending in the 305. Shebang.
1: I'm just really excited for what we got going on right here in South Florida. Earlier this week, we were informed that Giannis Antetokounmpo joining your Miami Heat. And all I'm saying is the headlines has been off the chain ever since. What's the next move? Imagine, can we bring LeBron back? He up for a contract renewal, I'm just saying. On another note, Miami is basically getting a month-long international block party. Y'all see what's going on at Bayfront Park? It is the place to be. The FIFA Fan Festival is giving Miami that big event summer energy, soccer, music, food, and people from all over the world. It's just beautiful to see. The World Cup's impact goes beyond just tourism. Lastly, South Florida summer vibes are here. Outdoor events, sporting gatherings, cultural celebrations, and ways to enjoy Miami without breaking the bank. You can do it all here. Good morning, Pembroke Pines. We're waking up to 80 degrees with a high of 92. And good morning, Miami Gardens. We're waking up to 80 degrees with a high of 92. 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
2: All right, Miami, there you have it. 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Kay Fox is on her way into the studio. She got you. She's going to hold you down inside the midday hours. Me and her talked. You know what I mean? 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All right?
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0: top moments from the past BET Awards. Uh-huh. And one of those moments was when he did like a tribute to Michael Jackson.
1: Yo,
0: he killed it.
1: He's qualified for it. Do you prefer your Chris Brown with or without the lisp?
0: I just prefer him singing and dancing. Fair I don't need to hear him talk.
1: Got you. Yo, because that lisp was crispy on the first two albums, man. Crispy. Like, real crispy.
0: Well, he has,
1: lisp.
0: Like, a huge overbite, so.
1: Oh, words. Yeah. I never really peeped his mouth structure like that.
0: K-Fox, that's Head Crack over there.
1: Big up.
0: We are in the building. It's Daddy That Jazz, Miami's number one for hip-hop and R&B. And a major versus battle went down last night. I was here for all of it. Pretty Ricky, B2K, you kind of chimed in midway, Head Crack. What are your thoughts?
1: I was 30 minutes late because, you know, I medium cared. You know, some people big care, I medium cared. But let me tell you, I got to give credit where credit was due. You were right.
0: I told you.
1: Them Pretty Ricky boys
0: I
1: came
0: told
1: through.
0: You. 305, stand up, baby.
1: Belt in hand.
0: Yes.
1: You know what I'm saying? Ready?
0: B
1: ready.
0: To A.
1: Put the smack down on B2K.
0: I mean, they came. They was coordinating in their red outfits. Pleasure P's jacket was a schmedium. You know, he did need to lose the belly a little bit, but he sounded amazing.
1: Yeah, now I would say, like, the strongest performer last night was the button on Pleasure P's jacket. That thing was holding the whole group together.
0: He had to have known that was going on.
1: You know, sometimes, like, you know, like, you maybe you get fitted for an event a month before.
0: Yeah.
1: And then, I don't know, you have a big sandwich.
0: Yeah, that's exactly what happened. But the comment section had me crying because it was really like middle school versus high school. Because musically, sonically, it felt like, what are we, in sixth grade with the B2K situation? And then Pretty Ricky came out there and it was just 305 freaky.
1: Yo, no.
0: It was real freaky.
1: Ultra freaky. Like, you know, it was like first base versus third base.
0: Yeah.
1: You know what I'm saying? At the end of the day. But, I will say, though, like, the fandoms really showed up. I mean, like, the stream was blazing. I think it was like 100K plus.
0: Yes.
1: When I was up in there, the chat was flowing. So much to where, like, it jammed my chat up. It wasn't
0: okay.
1: Even like, yeah.
0: Oh, the comment section's where it's at, man.
1: Really?
0: They are hilarious. Just some natural born comedians.
1: Now, I saw you up in the mix.
0: Oh, you saw me?
1: I saw you up in the mix.
0: I was just representing for 305, giving them the energy that they needed.
1: Yo, but the crazy part, though, is like, you know, after everything was all said and done and the dust settled, someone did say something that took me by surprise about, like, how they would have fared in a versus battle. We'll tell you who that is coming up in a couple minutes, man. Keep it locked. Big things popping. K-Fox in the building. Head Crack 99 Jams. Let's get to it.

0: What? They are the champions.
1: I learned some dance moves last night. I got a little couple, you know what I'm saying? A little two-step, man. They put in the work.
0: They definitely put in that work. B2K, Pretty Ricky, overall, especially in the comment section, they were saying that Pretty Ricky won the versus battle. It's K-Fox alongside Head Crack on 99 Jazz, Miami's number one for hip-hop and R&B. I think it was over at about 11 o'clock. I felt like they kind of went overtime.
1: They ran a smidge over, and then it just abruptly stopped.
0: Like,
1: I thought I didn't pay my Instagram Prime bill.
0: It's an IG Prime bill.
1: This is happening for everybody. Yeah, it was.
0: But I'm sorry that your comment section was frozen, because that's where it was at with all the comments.
1: That's kind of low-key what I'd be going for, especially in the ones where, like, you know, they're not singing to me.
0: Yeah.
1: You know what I'm saying? But I come for the spectacle and to also see what people are saying.
0: Well, they were singing to me, and I came for all the spectacle. I was with all of it.
1: Yeah, man, but like, everybody had a good time. But, you know, when everything is all said and done, there's always people who like to jump out and say, hey, listen, that was cool and all, but... And one of those people who did that was Willie Taylor.
2: Nah, I usually don't get into it, but I think it was a great versus overall. Really good for the culture. Really good to see B2K and Pretty Ricky up on that stage doing their thing. Really, really good seeing them doing their thing. They would have got smoked. Both.
1: Now, for everybody's like, who the hell's Willie Taylor? Willie Taylor is one part of the group Day 26. And for everybody else that's saying, who? Day 26 was one of them groups for making the band that Diddy made. And they got some sneaky songs.
0: Yeah, but not to go up against either B2K or Pretty Ricky, I'm going to say that.
1: They could go against B or Ricky.
0: Yeah, not both of them.
1: He
0: said both. He was real confident about that. Yeah, I don't know how he stepped into the chat. I even saw Juicy J up in there. I mean, but Juicy J, from the hip-hop perspective, I mean, he do got some joints, though.
1: Yeah, I mean, he's working with a little bit of everybody. 3-6 Mafia, Miley Cyrus. Even.
0: Exactly. You know, so he might have some one of them joints where you're like, oh, I forgot he did that. But a lot of people, they're ready for the next verses, though.
1: I am, too. I'm glad that this season is back, you know, to where you can see some of your favorites come through and perform their joints. So we ask you out there, the 99 Jams fam, if there's anybody that you can curate and put in your own very special verses battle, who would it be?
0: Are we doing hip-hop or are we doing R&B?
1: Listen. Taster's choice.
0: Okay.
1: If you got R&B in your heart, you want to represent for the R&B battle, you want to see, call up and talk about it. If you want to see a couple hip-hop titans go for it, represent that.
0: All right, 866-901-5269. Get at us. Who's going to be on the next Versus?
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0: doubt. I never listened to that song again the same ever since I seen him coming out of that one room looking like Winnie the Pooh.
1: Which one?
0: Oh, man, you got to do the Googles, man.
1: Okay, I
0: got
1: to do the Googles.
0: You got jammed up. But, yeah, man, Versus went down last night, man. Pretty Ricky beat 2K. The world was actually not divided. It was, like, pretty much unanimous
1: hands
0: as to pulled
1: down,
0: it off.
1: Pretty Ricky won the Versus, and I was thoroughly entertained.
0: Yeah, we are entertained, too, and so are y'all. And we're asking y'all, who would you like to see in a Versus battle, man? We want to get y'all takes on it, man. Hit us up. You know the phone number?
1: 866-991-5269. 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Right now, let's represent for the Cribs. 305-786-561. Stand up.

0: your friend do.
1: That's right, we're getting you ready for the weekend, babies. Officially the weekend is K-Fox alongside Headcrack on 99 Jazz, Miami's number one for hip-hop and R&B. And we talking about this versus battle.
2: Yo, man, it went down last night, man. We trying to figure out, if you curate your own versus battle, who would you put in that thing? 866-991-5269.

0: Friday.
1: Yeah, Lil Uzi Vert, what you saying? All that, that jazz, Miami's number one for hip hop and R&B. It's officially Friday. The weekend is here. We turned up already. K Fox, Headcrack is in the building. Welcome back. Welcome back to the show.
0: Yo, it's great to be here. Shout out to the whole city of Miami who was outside last night for, like, you know, the FIFA World Cup festivities,
1: oh,
0: man.
1: I was soccer down there. Fans are different.
0: Big time.
1: What did you experience?
0: Expensive food.
1: What did you eat?
0: Tasty beverages. Now, I had like an ill slushy with coconut and pineapple in it. I saw somebody eating like a pterodactyl leg.
1: A pterodactyl leg?
0: It was just a big turkey leg. It looked very, very prehistoric. But this is the energy, man. Everybody's so happy to be here because Miami's a very loving place.
1: Yes, it is.
0: You know what I mean?
1: And a lot of cultures come together. Haitians, Colombians, Cubans, Dominicans, Africans. We all here.
0: We all here. But another thing that brings people together is them versus battles.
1: Yes.
0: Whether you win.
1: Well, actually, maybe not together, but might separate some people too. Because hands down, everybody knows that Pretty Ricky won that battle.
0: Yeah, I think the only person who thinks B2K won is probably Marquise Houston.
1: Marquise?
0: Yeah, it's probably the only person. Only one. Everybody else
1: Where
0: is unanimously. Probably watching a movie.
1: So what, Marquise Houston was immature though, right?
0: Immature, okay. IMX, you know, the whole nine. Go home, Roger.
1: You know, the thing about it is that sonically, Pretty Ricky just sounded better.
0: Yeah.
1: Because Pleasure P sounds like the records, for real, for real. But Omarion, and then you got Book. No, Book actually was dope. He held it down. What's the one with the blonde hair?
0: That's going to be not Lil Fizz. That's going to be, oh man, on a normal day, I know. He boxed for a second.
1: Yes.
0: It'll come back.
1: Well, he needed to sit his butt down somewhere. He was hopping all over the place, just dancing everywhere randomly. It was a lot of chaos going on that side. But Pretty Ricky held it down.
0: Yo, sonically, man. And listen, the chat was chaotic. But we want to know from y'all, man. If you could curate your own versus battle, who would you throw up in that thing? 866-991 Jams, holla.
2: This is Tiffany.
1: Where you calling from?
2: I'm calling from Atlanta, Georgia.
1: Did you check out the verses from last night?
2: I did.
1: Okay, what'd you think about the battle?
2: I thought it was good. It was nostalgic for me, so I was going to enjoy it no matter what.
0: Word.
1: Okay.
0: So let's just say if you could curate your own versus battle, who would you put in one?
2: Do they have to be alive?
0: Nah, why not?
1: Good question.
0: We can do a seance. Bring it.
2: I would want to do Michael Jackson versus Frank Ocean.
1: Frank Ocean?
2: Yeah, I want to see the diversity.
1: Okay, these are just.
0: I totally thought she was gonna go Michael Prince.
1: But Frank Ocean.
2: I was gonna say Michael Prince, but I was like, a double seance is crazy. That's what I mean.
0: That's asking too much of God, right? Thank you for your call, love.
2: Thank you.
1: 99 Jams, what's going on?
3: What's up? Good morning, y'all.
1: Good morning. Who is this?
3: It's your boy Harry from Harry Barbecue Pit.
1: Okay, you bringing us some barbecue?
3: I could.
1: Did you check?
3: Greedy self. It's always fun being greedy.
1: You know, I am greedy, as long as you know it. Feed me. Where's your spot located at?
3: You know, I be everywhere, man. I be ping-ponging, but you know, Thursdays, I be at the Lex. The Climax.
1: All right. Go check out our boy over at the Lex and Climax for that barbecue. Now, did you watch the battle last night, the versus battle, B2K, Pretty Ricky?
3: Listen. I really wanted to, but I was out there at the Climax working. You feel me?
0: Hear that.
1: Getting that money.
3: I was there in spirit.
0: But let's just say if you could curate your own versus battle and put any two groups in it, who would you put in there?
3: Listen. I don't want the groups, right? I want Beyonce versus Keisha Cole.
1: What?
0: You trying to see a massacre?
1: What? That's not even a good matchup, man. What you talking about?
3: What?
1: That is not a good matchup.
3: Why?
1: What song is Keisha Cole going to sing to kill Beyonce in a versus battle?
0: I mean, it's love.
1: I mean, but okay, other than that...
0: Oh, yo, he sound like the record. Let my man live.
1: Thank you so much for your call. We appreciate you. Man, he was tripping. That Beyonce and Keisha Cole?
0: I mean, that song, Love, bonds with a lot of people's spirits, man.
1: What other... Beyonce, come on.
0: But listen, nothing beats...
1: Single ladies will shut it down just based off of that. Like, what you talking about,
4: I don't know about
1: dude?
4: That. That's not fair.
1: No. Shelby Rushen is in the building.
4: Hey, I'm downstairs, y'all.
1: She downstairs. So, who would you put up in a versus battle if you could curate your own versus battle?
4: Oh, my goodness. Let's see. I'm a 90s girl.
1: Yeah.
4: So, that back then, we had the male groups.
1: Ooh.
4: So give me like a New Edition and I know New Edition are probably women, but I'll go with New Edition and Boys to Men.
1: Okay.
0: Oh, man.
1: That's a good one.
4: New Edition and Boys to Men.
0: That's
4: going to
0: be a stunning sunning because, like, listen, them Boys to Men dudes, they'll got the moves like New Edition.
4: Yeah, that's true. That's true. That's true.
1: Yeah.
0: But they got vibes, both groups, though.
4: Yeah,
1: they
4: that's
1: do,
4: my pick. Yeah.
1: Who would you put up against in a versus battle? Okay.
0: I would go with Jay-Z versus Nas.
1: Okay. I mean, but they've already done that kind of.
0: No,
1: in
0: on,
1: real life.
0: On record, though. You know, you ain't never heard them go joint for joint, but if you also had to make a weird paper match just to make it interesting, Nelly versus Flo Rida.
1: Okay, that's an interesting one.
0: Because they both make, like, you know, like, music.
1: Fun, yeah.
0: Like, I'm on a cruise.
4: Yes.
0: Like music.
4: I can see that. I can hear that.
1: Okay.
4: That's a good one, Crack.
1: Well, I'm going to do for my R&B lovers.
0: Okay.
1: I would have to curate Kalani versus Victoria Monet.
0: Oh, wow.
1: Who we going for?
0: I don't know.
1: What we doing? They both dance. They both can sing. They both got joints.
0: I can smell the incense already.
1: Oh, you know what I'm saying? I'm going Kalani versus Victoria Monet. But keep them calls coming. 866-901-5269. Who would you curate in a versus battle? What we got coming up, Headcrack?
0: Yo, listen, we got your opportunity to go to Orlando, to go to Universal Studios, man. They got all the fly parks, man. It's coming up at 11 o'clock hour. The number you need to know is 866-991-JAMS. Keep it on lock. We'll see you in a minute.
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1: 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Who's this?
2: Hey, Tay from Baltimore.
1: All right, what's going on? How you feeling? Happy Friday.
2: Thank you much on y'all on the app every morning.
1: I appreciate that.
2: Hey, me and my homie were just talking about this last night. So Ben is off from Baltimore. I'm not going for the home team, but a good matchup will be Jodeci versus Drew Hill.
0: Wow.
1: That's a good one.
2: Yeah.
1: Finally, competitors that are worth competing against.
2: Yeah.
1: Jodeci and Drew Hill is a good one.
2: That's on the R&B side. Now, if you want to go to the hip-hop, you got to put Jay-Z versus Weezy.
0: I'm not mad at that either.
1: I'm not mad at that.
0: They both last name Carter.
2: Yeah, Carter
1: battle.
2: Yeah, we going somewhere with this one, baby.
1: Those are some good matchups. I'm not mad.
0: I would pay to see those, and I would watch the whole thing.
1: Yeah, but I mean, you got to, you know, Jay-Z, and he said Jay-Z and Weezy.
0: Mm-hmm.
1: Oh, man.
0: The catalog is on both of those.
1: Extents.
0: You know what I mean? Yeah. So y'all can argue amongst yourselves, man. You can go to 99 Jams website or the IG, man, and comment on that as well. But listen, man, we got some tickets to give away next hour.
1: Yes, you know.

0: Yeah, shout out to Mariah the Scientist. She is up for 5 BET Awards. Whoa. And the show is going down this Sunday. Hosted by your boy, Drewski. It's K-Fox alongside Crack on 99 Jazz, Miami's number one for hip-hop and R&B. But if you want to take a road trip, we got the perfect thing for you.
1: Yo, listen, man, Universal Orlando, we are holding on to your tickets, and we want to give them to you. We are on a whole

0: the building. Yeah. You're from the A, right?
1: Yeah, I'm, you know, based in the A. I'm originally from New York, but, you know, I've always had an affinity.
0: The BX.
1: Well, boogie down, man, but I've always had an affinity for the energy of, you know, the shape of the state of Florida, man.
0: The shape.
1: All of it, man.
0: It's like a gun.
1: Yo, because, ironic, right?
0: Yeah.
1: As soon as you drive into Florida, like, all of a sudden, the temperature goes up a few degrees.
0: And you're in the middle of a heat wave right now, so, I mean, it's the summertime. It's always warm in South Florida, but it's steamy, and it's humid, and all the people that are here, especially for the World Cup, so it's extra, it's layered.
1: You know, I didn't think about the extra people adding to the the heat index of it
0: and
1: all.
0: And the traffic.
1: Oh, yeah. And
0: it's insane.
1: And mysterious mosquitoes that arrived as well.
0: Oh, there they are?
1: Yeah, I mean, I was getting lit up, man. It was like I was a human buffet out there.
0: Oh, no.
1: It was getting to me.
0: Oh, no.
1: But I'm okay. I'm okay.
0: Good.
1: And we want y'all to be okay. We're winning things.
0: Yes, we got these tickets for Universal Orlando. 99 Jams. Who's this?
2: Ileana.
0: What's up, Ileana? Happy Friday.
2: Happy Friday, love.
0: Where you calling from?
2: Coral Springs.
0: All right, Headcrack's putting you to work.
1: Now, listen, man, you achieved the most important part, was knowing the phone number, being call number 9. That's great and everything, right? We really want you to have these tickets, but we want to know how you're going to sound when you get on them rides.
0: Uh-oh.
1: So let's just say you're on a roller coaster, the Velociraptor to be specific. You're at the very top of that peak before it goes down the slope. Let me hear how you sound coming down. 3, 2, 1, action. Somewhat believable. How do we rate this?
0: I mean, I think it's about a 5.
1: Okay.
0: I know when I'm on them coasters, if I decide to be bold enough to do it, I'm screaming to the top of my lungs. I can't take it.
1: Yeah, some people yell inside their body.
0: I do. Inside and out. Well, congratulations, girl. You are going to Universal Orlando with limited time experiences and favorites. The Universal's Mega Movie Parade, it's back, along with the popular Lagoon Show, Sensational. 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It's a symphonic spectacular. 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
0: Yeah, she's going to have a great time.
1: I'm excited for it. I love Universal Studios Orlando.
0: Yes.
1: But listen, just say, if you're one of those people who's like, I don't want to go to an amusement park this weekend, I want to find something to do with my time, me and K-Fox got you covered. 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
25: 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This is what Miami sounds like.

0: Ice Cube's Big 3 is back. The most competitive basketball league on earth is on CBS this Saturday. Big 3 All-Star Dwight Howard and the LA Riot take on Greg Monroe and the Dallas Power. 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

0: options. Jackass is out. And the thing I'm most excited about.
1: Like MTVs.
0: About, yeah. Okay. It's supposed to be the last one because they're getting old. They can't be taking them hits no more. Supergirl is out. You know, it's part of that whole DC cinematic universe.
1: So are you more DC or Marvel?
0: I like them all. Okay. You know, it's not a gang. I don't have to pick one or the other.
1: Okay.
0: You know what I'm saying?
1: Okay.
0: I'm going to go support it all. So,
1: but
0: I'm
1: this is a
0: it.
1: Supergirl because I've been seeing previews for this, but she has the dog, right?
0: Yeah.
1: Okay.
0: And if you watch the last Superman movie, he had the dog. But
1: okay.
0: It was her dog. He was dog sitting.
1: Got it.
0: If you're following
1: the story. I
0: didn't
1: see the last Superman movie.
0: It was good.
1: It was good?
0: It was one of the best Superman movies in years.
1: Wait, time out. It was one of the best Superman movies?
0: Yeah, because the last Superman movie was good. The one with Henry Cavill. The last two, you know, he was in. It was good. But the one before that with Brandon Roth.
1: Okay.
0: Boo.
1: Okay.
0: And, you know, and I'm from the late 1900s. So my Superman is Christopher Reeves.
1: Okay.
0: And he's been gone for a minute. So,
1: yeah.
0: But this new guy's holding it down. But I heard you're into something. Actually, I ain't gonna act like we're doing the radio thing. Like, I heard. No, look, you put me onto something that I watched the trailer for, and I'm
1: you
0: like,
1: you just watched the trailer.
0: I cannot wait to buckle up and watch the whole series. Tell them about
1: it. Well, buckle up. It's a wild ride. So, a lot of people have been talking about this on social media, so I don't wanna give any spoiler alerts. But The Polygamist on Netflix.
0: Yeah.
1: It's based in South Africa. And it's about a married couple, but the things that this man does within the marriage, he covers all the bases of disrespect.
0: Really?
1: Whatever way.

0: that a man could disrespect a woman in any conceivable way, this man does it. But the get back is, I don't want to give away too much.
1: Fair.
0: But if you got time this weekend, watch The Polygamist. It's 22 episodes.
1: Whoa.
0: Okay?
1: It's a strong time commitment.
0: It's a strong, but it's so good.
1: Okay.
0: It's so good. You know, if you don't got nothing to do, get your boo, get your friends, have a little polygamous party, and then fight amongst yourselves about who was right, who was wrong. It's so good up until the last episode. So, yeah, I would highly suggest The Polygamist this weekend if you are looking for some things to do.
1: Lock in on that. Borrow your friend's Netflix passcode. Now, listen, if you don't want to watch movies, you want to listen to some music, you got some options there, too. T.I. has dropped this new album today called Kill the King.
0: Kill the King.
1: There's some bops on there, man. You've been hearing the records. You've been seeing the joints on social media. Yeah. Support that.
0: As a matter of fact, we interviewed T.I., myself, and DJ Nasty 305, and we played a game called Miami versus Atlanta.
1: Okay.
0: So it was a fun game. I'm going to bring that back.
1: All right.
0: Before we be up out of here at 3 p.m., okay? And also, Rico Love's album drops today.
1: Bops.
0: 97 Bad Boy. Ladies is all the R&B that you need in your life, okay? I also interviewed Rico Love, so I'll be playing that within this hour as well. So stay close.

0: You already know what it is. It's the voice of the city. K-Fox, hold it down your middays on 99 Jams.
1: Let's go. Miami's number one for hip-hop and R&B.
2: J-Y, turn me up. 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

0: day. A lot of things going down, but in case you want to stay in the crib and Netflix and chill, I was telling Headcrack about, I've been telling you about this watch at least. How many have you gotten through an episode yet?
1: Nah, because like as soon as I touched down, man, it was like, you know, constant movement. Yeah. But off the trailer alone, I am hooked in. So I'm definitely going to lock in and check it out this weekend.
0: Okay, good. Watch The Polygamist. Like I said, it's about 22 episodes, but they're so good. It's all character building and it's so good up until the very last episode, okay?
1: Got you. And also, it has subtitles. So if you can't read, man, you're going to have to really, you know, figure it out.
0: No, it's English overlay.
1: But I also heard like them talking in cursive. There was a couple times I was like, what's going on here?
0: You'll need those subtitles. You'll be fine. But you know, Rico Love's album is out today. Shouts out to the homie Rico Love. Amazing producer. Such a dope songwriter. And worked with Usher and Beyonce. And his new album, 97 Bad Boy, is out today. And ladies, this is all the R&B that you would ever want. So I got a chance to catch up with Rico Love to talk about his new album, 97 Bad Boy.
2: Yeah, new album, 97 Bad Boy, dropping June 26th. So excited about it. Hope everybody can check it out.
0: But before we get into that, Rico Love, can we just talk about your resume and what you've contributed to the game? I mean, just some, like, timeless music. We're playing it in the back, right? This is one of my favorite songs. Like, every time I hear this, it gives me chills. This is off of Usher's Confessions,
2: yes,
0: right?
2: Yes, it's the first song I ever wrote, actually.
0: Yeah. Can we talk about your relationship with Usher? How did that start, and then how did this song come about?
2: Usher discovered me as a rap artist. I started my career first as a rapper. And he gave me an opportunity because I would go to his office and be like, bro, I need money. I got a record deal. I thought I was going to have $1 million.
0: So were you Rico Love as a rapper?
2: Yeah.
0: Okay, so you was always Rico Love.
2: But I went to his office and I was like, yo, I need money. So he was like, he had vision. And he was like, look, bro, I could give you some money and then you spend the money. But I think you have a gift that you haven't tapped into. So I'm going to give you this track that Just Blaze produced that people have been trying to write to and nobody can really write anything to. You should take a stab at it. So I wrote Throwback, and that was the first song I ever wrote.
0: So when you first heard the song, like the instrumentation, mm-hmm. what did you feel?
2: Instantly, I knew a melody came to me, but I didn't know I had a gift for it. But instantly when I heard the progression, the lyrics came out and the melody and everything at the same time. So I sang it I had a flip phone, Motorola flip phone at the time. And I sang the melody and sang it in my flip phone, and I gave it to this guy named JQ, who was an amazing guy, and he demoed it for me. And so he sang it. I didn't sing at that time. Mm. So he sang it for me, and then I played for Usher, and I was like, yo, it's actually good. Mm-hmm. And they cut it. I didn't understand the impact of it. I didn't realize how much it would change my life.
0: Yeah.
2: Because that part, that time, that's why I loved our era, was that we did music because it felt good. We didn't even know how much money you could make from it. You know
0: that
2: I mean?
0: You were making history in the moment.
2: I had no clue what Confessions was going to be. Usher knew. Mm. Usher definitely knew, because when he gave me the track, he said, I'm going to sell 10 million.
0: Mm.
2: He said it to me, like, I'm going to sell 10 million this time, so you might want to be on this.
0: Wow.
2: So, yeah, and it changed everything for me. But it also, more than just making money and more than just, it tapped into a superpower that I did not know I had. And I think I always love Usher for that. That's my brother. Nobody can never say nothing bad about Usher. He's like my big brother, my mentor, but also the guy who really showed me my superpower.
0: Man, shouts out to Rico Love. 97 Bad Boy is out right now. All the R&B that we want. He's taking it back in the day. Q Parker's on the album as well. So very nostalgic, but it's all the R&B, ladies. I'm telling you, all the feels.
1: But none of the bars? He didn't give us none of the rap energy that he was talking about at the beginning?
0: Nah, he's keeping it for the ladies. That's what I love. Okay. We need that.
1: Okay. You know? Okay, I got that.
0: But let's talk about these bars, though. The BET Awards is happening.
1: Oh, yeah.
0: This weekend, but on the BET Hip Hop Awards, they be doing the ciphers.
1: That's my favorite part about the BET Hip Hop Awards. Yeah. It's always been the ciphers, man. And our guy, DJ Juice, is about to touch down on the turntables. And I'm going to try to give you some of that BET Hip Hop Awards energy.
0: Wait, so you're gonna freestyle for us?
1: All off the top. None of it's written. You know
0: okay.
1: what I'm saying? K-Fox, you throw the topics out at random.
0: Okay.
1: You know what I'm saying? And I'm going to make it happen, man. That's what I do.
0: Let's do it. The Midday Rush Mix is up next. We commercial free.
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6: This is what Miami sounds like.

I always wonder if you ask yourself, is it just me? Is it just me? Or is this so, so good I shouldn't have to f*** for free? Is it just me? Yeah, is it just me? Is this so, so good I shouldn't have to f*** for free? I know you working day and night to get a college.

0: wouldn't call it that.
1: You always trying to put somebody on blast.
0: I'm just saying, people do it. I'm not putting nobody on blast.
1: Yes, you is.
0: It's a reality.
2: People come out of town here to do that sometimes.
0: Exactly.
2: Too.
0: Yeah.

0: versus battle, Pretty Ricky B2K.
1: Of course, of course. We tall head crack, bro. Don't mess with Dade
0: exactly.
1: County, bro.
0: We let you know that Pretty Ricky was gonna win.
1: 305 over here, bro. We don't mess with us,
2: no,
1: bro.
2: No, B2K definitely caught the Dade fade. However, yeah. A Pleasure P's jacket. Who you think would have worn it better, him or you?
1: Hey, you see, hey, head crack. We was cool, bro. We was on a good note.
0: Definitely,
1: I was rocking with you.
2: You didn't like the jacket,
1: and then now you getting on her type of level, and I don't like that.
2: No, I think you could rock it.
1: Nah, man.
0: Oh, it's beautiful. I love it. But if you could formulate your own verses, who would it be, Juice?
1: I ain't gonna lie. Kind of want to see Drake and Kendrick, right?
0: I mean, but they kind of already.
2: You know, I mean, the battle's on wax. That's that. But
0: okay.
2: To see them do it
0: in
2: live.
0: Real time.
1: Live, yeah. You know what I'm saying? Like, kind of like Jeezy and Gucci, man. They had the real beat.
0: But that was like that. But it was intense.
1: Yeah, that exactly. I know that Drake kids are going to be intense. You feel me?
2: Hey, Drake.
0: So hit us up with some topics.
1: But listen, Fox, I was watching the Verses.
0: Okay.
1: And you know my favorite movie, like my favorite dance movie of all time is
0: You Got Served.
1: Really, bro?
0: What? I know
1: really?
0: That. Really? I know that about you.
1: Oh, really? Really?
0: Wow.
1: Well, You Got Served was my favorite movie, and I just wanted to hear one of them Pledge of P people or, like, one of the Pretty Ricky say, you just mad because today you suckers got served.
0: Well, nobody said that, Juice.
1: I know that.
0: Nobody said
1: like,
0: it.
1: I was like, yeah.
2: Except everything else, though.
1: Cause you know,
0: exactly.
1: Because, you know, some of the B2K members, they was in You Got Served.
0: Because they got served.
1: Exactly.
0: They got served.
2: With garnish on the side of the plate.
0: Yeah.
2: You know what I'm saying? It was like
0: hot
2: delectable.
0: Sauce and everything. Let's call us up right now. Give us your topics for that freestyle session that is on the way. 866-901-5269. It's a Midday Rush Mix. We commercial free.

0: So you said that you wanted a topic.
1: Yeah, give me like a series of topics. Yeah, we keep it rocking.
0: Okay. Let's see. Miami.
1: Okay.
0: Strip clubs.
1: We'll start with those two, and then you can throw more in as
0: okay.
1: I go.
0: Okay.
1: All right? Check it out. Turn the beat up a little bit in my ears a little bit. I will come alive with it. Yo. Head crack right here with the flow mode. Chillin' with Juice, Dr.

universal. 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Istanbul was once Constantinople. That is a

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1: Juice,
0: kids.
1: Juice, go, go.
0: Juice gonna go. I need a beat. Let me know for the show. His mic
2: Hold
0: is
2: on.
0: Off.
2: Yeah.
0: Okay. Cough.
2: The Weeknd. Let's
0: the
2: go.
0: The Weeknd. Head crack just about to sneak in to the city. Going downtown. Checking for the girls with the round and brown. With the ground to pound. Come through right now. You found me now. I'm chilling up here in Fort Lauderdale. Yo, holla at me like, eh. Straight for the roof down. Come through, man. I'm gonna swoop down. Just like a bird or an eagle. Everything I ting is illegal. I said ting. Head crack got the styles that I bring.
1: Okay.
0: What else? Give me another one. Head crack freestyle and I'm never done.
1: Working out.
0: Working out real quick. Yeah, I work it out like I'm on the Knicks. Shout out to my man Jalen Brunson. Coming through if you really want
2: no,
0: some.
2: Stop. I'm stopping it right there. No. We're not doing that.
0: What team you want me to give love to?
2: I'm stopping it right there. I'm stopping it right there.
0: It's big hateration.
2: I'm stopping it right there. I'm stopping it right there, bro.

0: Yeah, I promise. They just got her homeboy Giannis.
1: Okay.
0: The freak. Next season, they won't be beat. They gonna get that trophy. Listen, come here. Listen closely. Every team in the 305 is gonna get a trophy, and I will survive to the end of the game. Just like a dragon, I spit that flame. My man, Juice on the mix. You can check out GTA 6. The pre-orders dropped today. Yo, I'm riding like Dr. Dre. You gonna let me ride. You gonna let me vibe. 99 Jams, please let me slide. You better make room. I'll holler at the break room.
2: Oh. Head crack, ladies and gentlemen. Yo. Head crack.
0: Light work, slight work. Light work, man.
2: That was fun. Listen, in the next hour, we do got your tickets to go see Bryson Tiller at the I Think Financial Amphitheater. I wish I could do that, man. I wish I could freestyle off the
0: dome. It's all about practice, man. You just got to, like, practice with yourself, even when you're, like, going on your phone, right? Okay. And anybody that wants to practice
2: freestyle.
0: What's
2: something that I
0: can do? You can, when you're sitting at your crib, start rhyming about what's on the TV and change the channel. And
2: does it have to rhyme? Do the words have to rhyme, or can I just flow?
0: You know, sometimes if you say it with passion, it doesn't have to rhyme.
2: Okay.
0: But and then the rhymes will come later.
2: Okay.
0: It's a skill you can teach yourself.
2: I'm gonna work on it.
0: Okay.
2: Why are you laughing?
0: There'll be a test on this later.
1: Nothing.
2: Okay.
1: I ain't got nothing to say.
0: Is he laughing because he believes in you?
2: No. It's the opposite.
1: That's right, baby. You already know that Midday Rush mix, commercial free. 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He always answers that call. Got to give a big birthday shout out to my brother DJ Biggs, LFE family. Yeah. Hey, yo, head crack, I ain't going to lie, you did that, my boy.
0: I appreciate it, man. And, like, you know, I didn't want to be like one of those guys to beat too fast. Yeah, nah, I'm gonna jump on this fast beat. We're going to figure it out.
1: Nah, this Dade County style right here. Hey. So you certified, my boy.
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3: Ladies, when was the last time you did something just for you? A night out. No stress. No excuses. Just you, your girls, and Bryson Tiller.
4: 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It's your boy, Bryson Tiller.
5: 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Somebody gotta step up.
2: Miami! Bryson Tiller.

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0: Yeah, Kalani folded on 90 Day Jazz, Miami's number one for hip-hop and R&B. K-Fox, Head Crackers in the building. And a lot of people making up, breaking up. So your boy LeVar Ball, okay, he was married to his wife for nearly 30 years, and he recently revealed that they are no longer together. Check it out.
1: But she want to go do something else, that's fine with me. We had our run. So even though she had the stroke and getting older, she would never be like, oh, man. She was always beautiful in my eyes until you say, I want to go do something else.
2: Yeah.
1: Now you're not as beautiful to me again. And the fact that if you decide to go this way, I'm going to go that way. That's fine.
2: That's deep.
1: It is what it is, man. And like I said, anytime you can find somebody you can stay in love with for a long time, mm-hmm. or for one day or whatever, if you can witness that love, that's good. I had that with her. And I found somebody else.
0: Oh, okay. So there's a lot to unpack there. So talk to us about what's actually going on.
3: I mean, here's the thing. You know, a lot of times when you do your nuptials, they say for richer, poorer, through sickness and in health. And he was with his wife during the sickness and, you know, bad health.
0: So wait, she had a stroke.
3: In 2017, she had a stroke.
0: Okay.
3: He had his leg amputated a couple years ago.
0: So she had the stroke first. Years later, now he has his leg amputated.
3: Yes.
0: Okay.
3: And so now he's, you know, in a position where, like, yo, his wife left him, you know, like, after he was, you know, became not a full human, right? And I hate that my intrusive thought got in front of me and made and worded it that way.
0: Well, he doesn't have all of his body parts.
3: Right, but he's still complete.
0: Yeah.
3: You know what I'm saying? And he sounds, like, more at peace than I've ever heard him sound. Because you remember them old LeVar Ball interviews. My man was off the rails,
0: yes,
3: man.
0: Yes, he was.
3: But, you know, sometimes life will humble you in a way to where, like, it makes you look at life differently. But, you know, I ask the people. Listen to 99 Jams right now. What is something your partner could lose that would make you leave the relationship? Now, I'm not just limiting it to appendages. It could be anything. You know, like sometimes, you know, people lose, you know, faith. You know, they might switch up on you religiously. Sometimes, you know, they may not be that same person you met because people do evolve. They grow, they change.
0: Yeah.
3: But there's so many different things. But we want to know what your thing is.
0: Yes, hit us up. 866-991-5269. What would your partner... Not have to lose, but if your partner did lose something, it's a non-negotiable that you are out of the relationship. Hit us up, 866-991-5269.

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1: 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Huh. That sounds so rich. This is 99 Jam. Miami's number one for hip hop and R&B, baby.
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0: see thugs singing a song with a gun in their lap. Like, I mean, it's just one of those songs, like, don't matter where you are, you can sing that.
1: It don't matter, man. We all want that love. We all looking for that person. It's K-Fox alongside Headcrack on 99 Jazz, Miami's number one for hip-hop and R&B, and LaVar Ball.
0: Yeah, he's going through it.
1: He's going through it. He was with his wife for, what, nearly 30 years. And then she had a stroke within the marriage. And then he lost his leg a couple of years later. And now they're divorced. He's seeing somebody else. She stepped out. What's going on, man?
0: Yo, listen, man. Like, you know, they always say that you're supposed to ride with people through thick and thin. And sometimes people do that. And sometimes they don't. And we throwing it out there to the good constituents of 99 Jams. What's something that your partner could lose that would make you leave the relationship? It could be a physical thing. It could be a tangible item. Or it could be, you know, whatever that thing is to you, because we're all going through something in real time, man. So holla at us, 866-991-5269. Who's this on the line?
2: This is Key.
1: What up, Key? Where you calling from?
2: Yo, I'm calling from Opa-locka.
0: That your partner could lose that would make you leave the relationship.
2: Areolas.
1: What?
2: Yeah, it happens in some surgeries, man. I knew this girl that happened to, and it looks real weird, like a Barbie, and it just throws me off. Like, if we could be, I'm just being honest, man. We get intimate. Some people might like that, but it's just like, what am I supposed to do with that?
0: You can't just like paint them back?
1: Or sew them back?
0: Or do a henna?
2: No, you can do that, but for real, you can sew them back, but it's like, it's a big process, and it's a big thing. Seriously, you look into it.
1: But is it more about the sensation?
2: Yeah, it's the optics, and if we have kids, if I seed you up, like, they can't eat properly.
0: This is true, you gotta get that Nutramigen.
2: It bugged me out, man, you know what I'm saying? It's some visual optics. I'm a very visual person.
1: I've never heard of that.
0: Nutramigen?
1: No, but I've never heard of that condition before.
0: Oh, it actually has a name.
1: What is the name of this condition where you don't have an areola?
0: It's called aphelia.
1: Okay, and what does that consist of?
0: People with aphelia are usually missing both their nipple and areola.
1: There is a sensation that's missing when it comes to that.
0: Yeah.
1: Okay, I feel sorry for this man, and I feel sorry for the women and men that are going through that.
0: You know,
1: I never knew that was a thing.
0: You never know what people are going through.
1: All right, well, keep them calls coming. 866-991-5269. What are they?
0: Yo, what's something that someone can lose in a relationship that would make you leave it? You know what I mean? Holla at us, man. We stand it by. 99 Jams.

0: Miami. You ever hear a song and suddenly start texting somebody you know you shouldn't be texting? Yeah, that kind of night.
1: And nobody creates those feelings like Kehlani. She's bringing the Kehlani World Tour to South Florida.
2: The baby just like it bring friends.
1: And trust us, tickets are moving faster than rent in Miami.
2: Don't

0: give me all the details.
1: This is a man I know in the public space. I've interviewed him one time.
0: I don't know this man. I don't know this man.
1: But he's a polarizing figure. Some people rock with him. Some people don't, man. His wife suffered a stroke back in 2017. And he did what every good, respectable man would do. He stood by his side, helped to get back to health. My man recently had his leg amputated, and his wife walked out on him because he could not. And it put him in a space to where, like, he had to find somebody new.
0: Was that the only issue? Was this just the leg?
1: Or I'm not in the room, but I also imagine that maybe the personality. But I also, you know, here's the thing. A lot of times when you interview people, you get a chance to see them with the mask off, right? And I think LeVar Ball is a guy who knows how to play the game. You know, the media game. And, you know, I don't think he was truly like that 100%, but you got to be the persona just to get people to talk. Because if you come in being a nice guy, like, oh, my kids are good at basketball, no one's going to pay attention. But if you come and be arrogant and over the top, you know, we lean into that like moths drawn to a flame. So I think he knew how to play that game, and it worked for him. You know, his kids is great. His son got a record deal. I think somebody's still playing ball. Yeah, you know, so it is what it is. So the question we ask y'all out there in the field is, what's something your partner could lose that would make you leave the relationship? 866-991-5269.
0: 99 Jams, who's this?
2: This is G.
0: Where you calling from?
2: I'm calling in from Hialeah.
0: All right, girl.
1: So here the question is, man, what's something that your partner could lose that would make you leave the relationship?
2: His mind. And I say that because he would be acting like they got a whole lot of sense in the first 3 months. After that, they kind of get a little bit shaky.
0: You meet their representative, and then you meet the real person behind the curtain.
2: Look, me and my homegirls, and I mean every single one of them, are going through it as we speak. Nobody is exempt at this point. 2026 has been horrendous thus far.
0: It has been. I mean, they say that there's fish in the sea, but the sea is tainted. The water's filled with urine. It's disgusting.
2: Look, call it tilapia. Like, it's not form fed at all.
0: It's
2: a war zone.
0: And people really need to work on their mental health. You know, they really do. They can't expect you to solve their problems and be their therapist.
2: No, for sure. I think the problem that we're incurring is that people are getting into relationships and they don't know themselves. So how can you properly pick a partner when you don't even know yourself?
0: That's right.
1: You said that like a queen with a PhD.
2: Look, let me talk. I just want to talk.
0: Let her cook. Let her cook. If you don't love yourself, how the hell are you going to love somebody else?
2: Exactly.
0: Can I get an amen? Yourself,
2: come on. Look, hallelujah. Tabernacle.
1: Appreciate you, love. Yo, man, I feel that, man. So on your side, okay.
0: Yeah.
1: What's something that your partner could lose that would make you

0: respect for me in our relationship and teeth.
1: Oh.
0: I can't, like, if especially if you losing your teeth, you got to go get that fixed.
1: What if it's the back teeth?
0: No.
1: The side teeth?
0: No, go get it done.
1: That's fair.
0: Right?
1: You can 3D print some teeth these days.
0: Well, do what you got to do, but I like a beautiful smile. Just get it done. You know, there's a lot going on with the mouth situation, so get the teeth done, okay? Get it done.
1: It messes up the picture if you got like a jack-o'-lantern mouth.
0: What about you?
1: For me, it is the trust. If I don't trust you, there's no reason for me to be around. It's too stressful.
0: That's a fact. Hit us up. We got the tickets for Bryson Tiller, 866-901-5269. He's going to be at the I Think Financial Amphitheater. Keep the respect, keep the trust, and keep your teeth.

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1: What's up, man? Talk to me. Talk to me.
0: Your workday just got lit.
1: This is 99 Jams.

0: treats. Tickets to go see Bryson Tiller.
1: We're trying to get you sturdy with these. Hit us up, 866-991-JAMS. Call with some enthusiasm, and we're going to enthusiastically give you these tickets. Let's get it.

0: and vibes and energy, man. You know, the city's so alive right now, too.
1: It's so alive. Weren't you just downtown for the FIFA World Cup activities?
0: I was, and I wish I had, like, a jersey to represent. You know what I mean?
1: Who would you represent?
0: I would represent, you know, because according to 23andMe, I'm, like, mostly Nigerian. So, okay. I'd have represented Nigeria.
1: Okay. Are they playing?
0: I don't know.
1: There's so many teams, a lot going on, a lot of working parts.
0: I know Senegal is playing. Okay, I know that's Senegal. A thing.
1: I know the Congo is playing. Well, my father's from the Congo.
0: Okay.
1: I know Haiti. I don't know if they won the last game, but there's a lot of teams going on. A lot of people from all over the world representing for this sport.
0: And the food is also representing all the cultures that is out there, too, man. Like, you go to the huts and stuff like that that they got selling food. It's like a little bit of everything, man.
1: Well, next time you come through, we got to go by Chef Creole, get you some Haitian food.
0: I'm all about it.
1: We got to do that because you had the Padrinos the other day. Look at that. Speaking of Padrinos. Okay.
0: Oh, you conjured it. Like, you literally manifested it in the studio Padrinos. In real time.
1: Look at that. But we got your tickets to go see Bryce Tiller and Ty Dolla $ign. So let's see who's going. That ain't that jazz. What's up? Who's this?
2: TGIF. It's Carol. And I'm calling from Miami Lakes. Carol.
1: What's going on, Carol? How you feeling today?
2: Listen, honey, favorite. It's Friday, girl. Let's go. It's too hot outside. It's hot girl summer understatement.
1: Ew.
0: The sun is doing all of its job today.
1: Yes.
0: Outside.
1: Ew. It's a hot girl summer, baby, and we outside.
2: And I'm finna be outside with y'all. It's like a villa.
0: Well, check this out, man. We can't just run these tickets smooth and easy. Who are you trying to bring to the Bryson Tiller concert with you?
2: Nobody. I don't want to take anybody. I just want to go by myself.
1: No, you got a plus one, though. Share the love.
2: We'll think about it. They're going to have to do me right. They're going to have to be in love with me because that was my call. I was going to call you that. If my extra, he lost love for me, we're going to have to talk. Yeah, you out. Bye.
0: A little selfish, but I respect it. you need to give that ticket to somebody who could do something nice for you later.
1: I respect it. Well, listen, you going to this Neo Trap Soul Tour.
2: Yeah,
1: Bryson Tiller. Ty Dolla $ign on the bill, too. It's all going down October 10th. So hopefully you can find somebody to love by then, okay?
2: I will. Well,
1: that loves you.
0: She's going to be at that concert by herself. She's going to have a bag and an extra seat. Say it like she's on a plane.
2: My breaking bag is going to get my ticket.
1: All right, talk your ish. It's going down at the I Think Financial Amphitheater in West Palm Beach. And what's that station playing the most music and has the most free tickets for that Neo Soul Trap Tour starring Bryson Tiller and Ty Dolla $ign?
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0: We got to represent for T.I. You know, his album dropped today, Kill the King. So we're going to be playing Atlanta versus Miami. That's right. I'm bringing that back right now. The baby, pop that thing.
1: Let's go.
2: Spread them cheese, let me see that. 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That thing to your throat gets sore. 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
1: 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Huh. That sounds so rich. 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

0: And you know, today is New Music Friday.
1: Yep, yep.
0: And T.I.'s album kind of dropped. He's been doing promotion for it, but it feels like a rush drop. I don't know.
1: Yeah, I felt like, you know, it should have came out a few weeks ago when, like, he was going back and forth with 50 Cent. Mm-hmm. You know, he had everybody's attention, and them songs was on fire.
0: On point.
1: And then he, like, capped it off with that joint Trauma Bond, mm-hmm. where he was, like, you know, talk about his family. Mm-hmm. And I was like, okay, right now it's time. So I was seeing the drop list for today. I'm like, oh, that's that day?
0: Yeah.
1: But I can't wait to give it a run. You know, he never disappoints me,
0: never.
1: Man.
0: Let me tell you, we interviewed T.I., a couple of weeks ago around the whole 50 Cent beef, myself and DJ Nasty 305, and we played a really fun game called Miami versus Atlanta.
1: Okay.
0: So I'm going to bring that back in less than 6 minutes, and then after that, I want us to play.
1: Let's run it.
0: Because you was out in the ATL.
1: Yeah.
0: And we in Miami, so we're going to play a few games.
1: I'm a papple, you know, because people in Georgia got peaches, but I'm from New York originally, so I'm a papple.
0: Okay.
1: Peach apple.
0: All right. Well, I'm into it.
1: Let's get it.

0: always in the know. It has your ear to the street.
1: Well, let me take you to the neck of the woods of my hood.
2: Yeah.
0: It's the Fox Report with K-Fox, the voice of the city on 99 Jams.
3: You want to play the game?
4: Let's do it.
3: All right.
4: What game y'all playing?
3: Miami versus ATL.
4: Don't do that.
3: Why not?
4: Don't do that.
3: We're going to do it. We're doing
4: I'm
3: this.
4: I'm trying to spend time here.
5: No, you good. No. You good. You ain't got nothing to worry about.
3: Nothing
5: you
3: to
5: good.
3: Worry about. Okay.
5: Between Atlanta going to lose, but yeah, no, it's all love.
3: Between Miami and ATL, who has the best fried chicken?
4: Come on, man.
5: Miami.
4: Nah, Atlanta, man.
3: Where?
4: Wings is our thing.
3: Where you go?
4: I mean, you can go Magic City, you know what I'm saying? You can go to the Flame. You can go JR Crickets. You can go to Wing Depot in Ben Hill on Camelton Road, you know what I'm saying? If you know how to get there. What you gonna say? Where you go
3: say,
4: here?
3: Nasty.
5: Nah, I mean everybody knows that Miami got the best chicken.
4: Who? Y'all got the best conk.
5: No. You're crazy.
3: It's true. We do have some good.
5: But ain't no conk in Atlanta.
4: Yeah. Exactly.
5: Ain't no conk in Atlanta. Well, listen,
4: exactly.
5: Listen, man. Go to Sundays. Trick got the best chicken. Don't get it twisted.
4: Okay.
5: You can go to any strip club in Miami. You go to 24. You can go to Booby Trap.
4: They open in the daytime.
5: What, 24? 1,000%.
4: I might go give me some chicken.
3: I thought 24 was 24 hours.
5: It's 24 hours.
4: That's what that means.
3: Yeah.
5: It's 24 hours. They close for 1 hour and they open right back up. Matter of fact, where they serve the chicken from, that's E-class spot. They got the best chicken in the world. Mm-hmm.
4: Okay.
5: Don't get it.
3: Well, he says ATL.
4: I don't think y'all can get down with us when it comes to chicken. Seafood, you got us.
3: Okay, that's true.
5: No, you're crazy.
4: Seafood, you got us.
3: Okay. Between Miami and Atlanta, who has the best trap houses?
4: I have no idea. I have no idea.
5: I concur with that answer.
3: With that?
5: I don't know.
4: No idea.
3: Okay.
4: But if you would like to learn about the culture of such, you could come to Atlanta and experience the Trap Music Museum because we have opened a museum with exhibits. Reenactments.
3: All right, what traffic do you not want to get stuck in? Miami traffic or Atlanta traffic?
4: I won't get stuck in Atlanta traffic. In Atlanta, for me, traffic is a choice. You know what I'm saying? Mm-hmm. I'm a side street guy.
5: Yeah, it is.
4: You know what I'm saying? I'm going to hit the side streets. I don't know if I'm in the side streets in Miami, but in Atlanta, for me, traffic is a choice.
3: Okay. We're going to take it back to the early 2000s.
4: Mm.
3: Source Awards or BET Hip Hop Awards?
4: Source Awards.
3: Tell me why.
4: Because that was the first award show I ever went to.
3: Okay.
4: You know what I'm saying?
3: Did you perform there, too?
4: Well, I didn't perform, but I got to do the camera blocking on stage. For Watch for the Hook when Cool Breeze was driving from Atlanta to LA. So, and I was just being introduced to the Dungeon family, to the guys. And they needed somebody who knew Cool Breeze part because, you know, it's a lot of guys on stage and the camera, you know, needed to know, you know, who to focus on when. And so they needed somebody during the camera blocking to do Cool Breeze part. And I'm like, I know it. And I hopped right on in and did, you know, so that was like my introduction to the game. So
3: okay.
4: I'm going to always have a very special place in my heart for the Source Award.
3: That's dope. That is so dope. Shouts out to T.I. His album, Kill the King, is out right now. And while he was hanging out with myself and DJ Nasty Theo 5, he let us hear a few tracks from the album, like five. Like, it was a listening session. And it's dope, man. Go stream it. Go down. Do what you got to do. But Kill the King is out right now. So big ups to T.I. It's K-Fox alongside Head Crack. You are hanging out with me and you're heading back to Atlanta, unfortunately, today. But before you go back to Atlanta, we're going to play a game with you.
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3: Miami versus ATL. You want to do that?
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10: 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You know who to call if you get into an accident.

0: And shouts to Kalani. She's performing on Sunday at the BET Awards.
1: Man, it's going to be a vibe. A little bit of everybody popping out. Cardi B going to be popping out. Yeah. You got my man Drewski hosting.
0: Drewski's hosting. That's going to be that's a big look for him. I think he's the youngest. I think I want to say he's the youngest host so far. It's like 31, 30.
1: Yo, the fact that he has Chris Rock kind of doing promos, alley-ooping him.
0: That's insane.
1: It says a lot about the bridge that's being closed right now between like the social media influencer comedy people and like the traditional joint. And you know, they do different things, but they're the same. So I love to see it.
0: I love to see it. The BET Awards is going down this Sunday. It's Kay Fox alongside Head Crack on 99 Jams, Miami's number one for hip-hop and R&B. And shouts out to T.I. His album, Kill the King, is out today.
1: Yup.
0: And when me and DJ Nasty D05 interviewed T.I., it's up on the website right now, 99jamsmiami.com. You can check it out for yourself. But we played a game called Atlanta versus Miami.
1: Okay.
0: Right? You are based in Atlanta.
1: Yep.
0: But you here representing Miami. All right. So let's play a little game.
1: I'm wearing a tropical shirt.
0: You are. It has actual palm trees on it.
1: No doubt.
0: It does.
1: That's kind of how I roll anyway. It's almost like the synchronicity of it all brought me here.
0: Yeah, it does. You're manifesting it. So listen, we're going to play Miami versus Atlanta. Can we do that?
1: Let's get it.
0: All right. So you revealed to me that there is a Pollo Tropical in Atlanta. So the Pollo Tropical in Miami or the Pollo Tropical in Atlanta?
1: The one in Miami, because the one in Atlanta is closed. I feel like I was the one who was single-handedly keeping them open with my orders of rice, black beans, and plantain.
0: They wasn't rocking with it in the A?
1: I don't think they understood. I think that when they rolled up, they thought it was Mexican.
0: Okay.
1: It's like, nah, Cuban, fam.
0: It's definitely Cuban.
1: Yeah.
0: All right, so we in Miami, but the clubs in Atlanta be popping too. But which ones do you prefer, clubs in Miami or clubs in the A in Atlanta?
1: I'm going to prefer clubs in Miami because it's a little bit more of a melting pot, right?
0: Okay.
1: A little bit of everybody be out there and the tempos of the music just be different. Mm-hmm. And like, this is one of the few places where you come and people actually dance a little. I know it's changing a little bit, the culture, but nah, I like how people still get it in out here. They sweat.
0: Okay, all right, we do get our dance on. All right, let's take it to hip-hop. Miami versus ATL. Ludacris or Rick Ross?
1: Oh, man, you ain't even playing fair. They do different types of rap. They really do different types of rap. But however, let me tell you something.
0: Okay.
1: When you put a Rick Ross album on mm-hmm. in your whip, whether you're driving a Benz or a Hyundai Elantra, your car feel rich.
0: It does.
1: Like the production quality, the way things EQ'd, like yo, like you made you want to sell weed, cigarettes, whatever. it just elevates your hustle and your grind when you put it on. But you know, not to take anything away from Ludacris, because his records are fun.
0: Yeah.
1: He makes a lot of fun records, but Rick Ross is just something about his production picks and his lyricism. It just does something for me as a writer.
0: So you're going for Rick Ross?
1: Rose.
0: Okay, here we are. It's 99 Jams of People Station.
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0: Zone 99 Jazz, Miami's number one for hip hop and R&B. It's Friday. K Fox still holding it down with head crack. I want to say thank you so much for hanging out with me.
1: Yo, I want to thank
0: Thursday
1: you so
0: and
1: much
0: Friday.
1: For letting me be in your creative space and just vibe with you, man. Like I told you before, man, been a fan of your work for years.
0: Thank you.
1: And I just can't believe it took till now for us to cross paths. So
0: yes.
1: I appreciate the energy, yo.
0: Of course. And I give it right back. But you got a lot of things going on.
1: Yes, indeed, man. So you can catch me 5 nights a week on Fox Soul on a show called Side Dish with me, Tana Thomas. Senator Claudia Jordan. It used to be Dish Nation. Now
0: what y'all be talking
1: Dish.
0: About? What y'all be talking
1: a little bit
0: about?
1: Of everything, man. We, you know, like, so where Dish Nation was largely pop culture, we also dabble also in, like, politics, social issues as well. We also interview artists. We got a dope one coming up with Buddy Red.
0: Okay.
1: T.I.'s son, who's a
0: nice.
1: Mean guitar player.
0: Yeah.
1: We got our guy Jason Weaver coming through soon. You know, he's on the Shy right now. He was mm-hmm. the voice of Young Simba on The Lion King. And the dope thing is, like, you know, we produced that show ourselves.
0: Oh, wow.
1: You know, they gave us the keys to the kingdom and, like, yo, man, listen, you've been doing work for all these years. Here, this is y'all. Run it. Just make sure Fox Soul gets some too. And so we making it shake.
0: That's dope. And how can people find you?
1: I'm on all social media, HEADKRACK. And a lot of people don't notice about me, but some do. I do music as well.
0: Yes.
1: And I'm on all the platforms.
0: Yeah, because you freestyle earlier. You killed it.
1: Yeah, people think I just be doing that for play. But like, nah, I be serious. I be doing shows and traveling. But like, yeah, I'm on all those platforms you steal music from at HEADKRACK. Real easy to find. My latest project is called Microdose Plus.
0: Go. Check that out and have a safe flight, okay?
1: We'll do, and thank you for the love and energy. And yo, man, keep it locked right here with the champ right here. This is the one and only K Fox.
0: Yeah, love hard, play hard, work smarter, and don't come out here and let these palm trees fool you. I'm trying to tell you. And yes, we got your tickets to go see Ye coming up, plus Bryson Tiller tickets. So stay close. It's 99 Jams of People Station. I know it's wrong, but I'm not. I don't see myself anymore.

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Ball Greasy the Crib, 99 Jams, Miami's number one for hip-hop and R&B. 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Chi-Chi coming through. I'm in for DJ Nasty 305 today. 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

0: Ladies, when was the last time you did something just for you? A night out. No stress. No excuses. Just you, your girls, and Bryson Tiller.
1: Yo, what up? It's your boy, Bryson Tiller. Baby, it's whatever.
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0: Let's take a look at this traffic right now in Dania Beach. An accident being reported 595 westbound right at 441. Also in Miami, there's an accident reported. Florida's Turnpike exit northbound on the ramp right off of Okeechobee Road. 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
0: 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We're hooking you up with tickets.
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0: Yes, the Neo Trap Soul Tour, Bryson Tiller, Ty Dolla $ign. 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
3: Let's take a look at this Friday traffic right now in Dania Beach. 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
8: All right, let's take a look at this traffic right now. In Broward County, Oakland Park area, there is an accident being reported. 95 northbound right at Oakland Park Boulevard. Moving on to Miami-Dade, there's an accident being reported also on 75 southbound right off Palmetto Expressway. 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
1: Yeah. 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
0: Honestly, like, the best mix, always. Always. 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

0: with us.
1: Yeah.
0: But yeah, ready for the weekend. Shouts out to everyone in town for the FIFA Fan Fest. Like, all the games going down. Yes. People from all over the world in town right now listening to the mix. It's incredible.

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0: Let's take a look at this traffic right now. In Davie, there is an accident being reported on Florida's Turnpike southbound right on Griffin Road. Miami-Dade, there is an accident being reported. Palmetto Expressway northbound right on 103rd. 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

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And of course,

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0: K-pop and R&B all week, hooking you up with tickets to go see Ye live in Tampa. I'm so excited. Shouts out to everyone making the drive and headed to the show this weekend. That's what's up.
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9: Let's take a look at this traffic right now. In Davie, there is an accident being reported on Florida's Turnpike southbound right off of Griffin Road. In Northwest Miami-Dade, there is slow traffic reported with two right lanes blocked off of I-75 southbound on 138th Graham Dairy Road. 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

0: Definitely a vibe, baby. That's that Tams with What You Need right here on 99 Jams. Miami's number one for hip-hop and R&B. Sliding with your turn-up partners on the grind. And yes, we all the way live tonight on this Friday. Trying to hook you up if you're trying to party with Bryson Tiller for that Neo Trap Soul Tour. Hey, it's your girl, she Jerry Gillies.
1: And DJ Lucky. See, that's right, man. Your turn-up partners are looking out for a lucky caller number 9 if you want to turn up at the Neo Trap Soul Tour starring Bryson Tiller and special guest Ty Dolla $ign going down October 10th at the I Think Financial Amphitheater in West Palm Beach. 866-991-JAMZ. 866-991-JAMZ.

0: Yeah, DJ Khaled was one of them. Right here on 99 Jams, Miami's number one for hip-hop and R&B. Partying with your turn-up partners on the grind. And you know how we do each and every night, man. We slaying in these tickets if you trying to party with Bryson Tiller at that Neo Trap Soul Tour. It's your girl, CJ Gillies.
1: 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What's happening?
2: Hey, am I calling number 9?
0: Well, what's the name and where you calling from, baby?
2: I'm Barbara, and I'm calling from West Palm Beach.
1: Ooh, it's a pleasure to meet you. Yes, you are caller number 9. Congratulations.
0: Hey.
2: Hey, thank you.
0: Absolutely, baby. That's right. You're going to get ready to party with Bryson Tiller and special guest Ty Dolla $ign at that Neo Trap Soul. 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You ready, right?
2: She's
0: staying ready.
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0: being. 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
0: This is song number five.